first day I saw her, I knew she was the one. 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

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For 7 years running, you've been a soldier. But better days are coming, better days are coming for you. So when the night feels like forever,

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6: 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That's that joint right there. Ooh.